after a while, the battle will be over. For that day when we shall lay down our burden and study war no more. Finally, brethren, after a while, the battle will be over. For that day when we shall lay down our burden and study war no more. Finally, brethren, after a while, the battle will be over. For that day when we shall lay down our burden and study war.

the battle will be over. For that day when we shall lay down our burden and study war.

here comes the chorus. You wanna hear the chorus? Then all the children

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way. Trying to be as abstract as possible and vulgar, the more shocking, the more profitable. A baby fed molten gold and set upon a pedestal at the moat game called 24 Karat. So, how else to describe this? With insightful remarks such as the best thing I've ever heard was silence. Or something more technically impressive in a faux Spanish romantic with hues of a Marxist dialectic. Pleasing to the critics but pointless to the common passerby. Might as well not even exist, not even a bit. In the event of my demise, give everything I prize to the poor. And to the oppressors, I leave a war. And so on and so forth.

I'm sitting right here, try to find out what it takes to win your love for me. I can't tell by the way you smile, girl, yeah. I'm in heaven.

0: them trouble you. America front on you.
1: It's gonna be okay.
0: I know it befuddle you. But don't let it get to you.
1: Don't let it get to
0: just
1: you.
0: Know that they miserable.
1: Miserable.
0: And know that behind every smile.

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Just a bit of advice, cause we've been paying the price. Cause every brother man's life is like swinging the dice, right? Here it is once again. 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

0: like one night, I was like, can't be this one, can't be that one. And I was like, I told you before. I was sitting there, I was like, what's like some mafia shit? And I was like, Louie. I was like, this is worse. Then like when I right after I did that, I was like, there's so many niggas named Louie, bro, right after
1: being here right there. I was like,
0: we came here.
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0: Yes.

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1: Taking traction, all that we forget to mention.
0: We got the tailor on the tables, reinvention of guerrilla warfare.
1: Dodging silver bullets as we're leaping through the crosshairs.
0: Clear, ready for attack mode.

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2: 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Coming out the alleyways of

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Yeah, it was the character, me, is looking into his glass of beer, and he sees you in it swimming, a little miniature you swimming in his beer. And he says, staring at his beer, "I missed you. I wish we were walking around. I wish we were talking about whatever, things that we used to talk about. I just wish we were doing something right now." "Really? But I thought I never heard from you again. Then why did you go? What do you... Well, I'm gonna swallow you." And then it goes, and then it pans, and it goes into this other scene that felt much more artificial.

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Cause I better have you naked by the end of this song.

0: and your man Mark R.
1: Mr. Mark R. Production.
0: You feel me?
1: Talking about the 303s, talking about 303s and frequencies and grooves and things like and whatnot.
0: You know what I'm saying?
1: From Chicago to Jersey.
0: You ready to do this?

0: I remember the first time I got my hands on a DB303. Man, it's crazy excited, not even really knowing exactly what I was about to do with it.
1: Had to be the 80s.
0: Yeah, it's just, it just changed the whole game for me, you know.
1: Changed it.
0: Actually gave me that musician feeling for the first time. Twisting them knobs and hearing them frequencies come out of that. It's just incredible. It's one of them things that just made, you know, the average guy not so, you know, not be so average. You know what I'm saying? Just put some things on your mind and just made rhythms. And like I said, frequencies do what it need to do. A perfect marriage between beats and sounds and frequencies, kicks, hi-hats, and whatnot. I think it's one of them things that definitely helped, you know,
1: Mr. K.
0: Alexi's career do what it needed to do, you know what I'm saying?